0: And now, an update from the MyComoxValleyNow.com newsroom.
1: I'm Nathan Maley. Comox Valley RCMP has put out a memo after numerous metal spikes have been reported on Courtney Trails. A report was received on June 14th about a rider finding several metal caltrops along trails near Powerhouse Road, which punctured the tire of his dirt bike. Another incident on May 20th saw a driver suffer two flat tires after passing through the Lake Trail and Marsden Road area and discovered two caltrops lodged in the vehicle's tires. Comox Valley RCMP is asking residents to remain vigilant and report suspicious activity, discarded spike devices, or information that would assist investigators. Courtney is gearing up to celebrate Canada's birthday. 2 days of celebrations are in the works again this year, starting with the night before concert at Lewis Park, running from 4 to 10 p.m. on June 30th. That will be followed by an entire day of events planned for the next day on July 1st, starting as early as 9 a.m. Some events throughout the day include a mile fun run, a parade, a celebration at Lewis Park, and a free public swim at the Courtney and District Outdoor Pool. For a full list of planned events, visit our website. British Columbia's government has released an action plan to improve coordination of child, youth, and family services in the province. Children and Family Development Minister Jody Wickens says every family deserves to get help when they reach out for it.
2: Yet too often we hear from families that accessing services which are meant to support them can be complex and fragmented for them.
1: The plan comes 2 years after a report from BC's Representative for Children and Youth that detailed how provincial failings led to the torture and death of an 11-year-old Indigenous boy in care. And Interac says while everyone faces rising grocery prices, it's solo Canadians who feel the pressure of rising costs the most. Richard Coffin has more.
3: The new State of the Cart grocery spending survey says over three quarters of Canadians living on their own say their grocery bill keeps climbing no matter what they do. And almost 6 in 10 say they face disproportionately higher per person costs than Canadians who split these expenses. The findings suggest the gap is real, with the average single person household spending just over $100 per week on groceries. That compares to $80 per person in a shared household. But it's not all rose petals and heart emojis on the grocery list for Canadian couples. Nearly half say they approach grocery spending differently from their partner. Nearly 3 in 10 say grocery spending has been a source of strain in their relationship in the past 6 months. Checking the Flyer app for savings, I'm Richard Coffin.
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1: In the MLB today, both the Blue Jays and Mariners are looking for series victories, with the Jays in Boston leading 2-0 in the third inning, followed by the Mariners hosting the Orioles at 6:40. And in the World Cup today, Portugal and DR Congo played to a 1-1 draw, and England defeated Croatia 4-2. Ghana and Panama are scoreless at halftime, then Uzbekistan and Colombia close today's action at 7. Canada's next game is tomorrow in Vancouver against Qatar.
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1: Clear skies for this evening, getting down to a low of 13 degrees overnight. Sunny skies for tomorrow, up to a high of 24. Sunny skies again Friday to a high of 22. And more sunny skies Saturday to a high of 25. Right now it's 21 degrees.
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Today, a perfect weather day or what? We get a whole week of this. By the way, warmest we're going to see this week is like 25 degrees. Gentle breeze all throughout it. Humidity is going to stay pretty low this week as well. Enjoy that sunshine. I've got

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for free live music to kick back up, and it's the best setting, too. It was the Sims Summer Concert Series, but I'm sure you know Sims Park is under construction right now. So, for 2026, we're shifting the free concert series over to Lewis Park. It's across the street, I think. I think we can manage, but it does have the same thing. Free live music. They have a whole list of the bands that are going to be taking place almost every Sunday over the summer. It's waiting for you on a community calendar.

One more note about the Sim Summer Concert Series, or the Lewis Park Summer Concert Series, I guess. The band kicking off the summer concert series is Exit 30. They were one of the performers for Jet Rocks the Park over at Cumberland May Days. I cannot believe how much they kicked butt. They were playing songs I didn't even know that they're old enough to know. Insane. So if you want to experience some awesome local music, June 28th, Exit 30 taking the stage for the Sim Summer Concert Series over at Lewis Park. This is for 2026. But I believe it all kicks off June 28th, 7 p.m.

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9: Hello, it's William Stringer. And I've got great news. There is sort of going to be a brand new park in the Comox Valley. What I'm talking about is Woodcote Park, because they have just finished a rolling replacement of the whole park. They have given it serious upgrades from the kids' play area to the irrigation, accessibility, water efficiency. It brings the park up to modern standards and basically makes a great neighborhood park with fun things from all people in the Comox Valley to enjoy. And frankly, your kids are going to be safer whilst they're there. Now, the main park opened a few weeks back in May, but they are actually going to do a ribbon cutting ceremony for everything else. So if you're from that area of Courtney, or your kids are going to enjoy something new, or you just enjoy a giant pair of scissors, this ribbon cutting ceremony is for you. It's taking place on June the 25th at 3:30. Absolutely everybody welcome. You can find more details on courtney.ca. And as ever, I put everything you need to know on our website, which is My Comox Valley Now, under the events calendar. 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

One day closer. Kudos to everybody who answered the phone today from Jet Nation. I gave out a few Skydeck tickets for this weekend's Jet FM Crash or Pass night. It's going to be a blast and such an awesome way to knock it out of the park for Father's Day. Because what else do you get him? He's already got all the tools, golf bags. See, I really don't know. Saratoga feels like a knock it out of the park kind of thing. I'm out of here. Have a great night. We are doing one more call out tomorrow. So if you're not signed up for Jet Nation and you want to go to Saratoga this weekend, get signed up. It's free to do. It's waiting for you.

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1: Rock and roll news today. Daughtry announced they'll celebrate the band's 20-year history with a unplugged tour coming this fall. That made me think if, you know, you had one opportunity to see your favorite band, but they were going to do an unplugged show, would you rather it be like the full electric thing or the unplugged? That's a good question. Hit us up, 703-2538. Stereo Gum had a nice chat with Johnny Resnick of the Goo Goo Dolls. Now, I got to be honest, I'm not the biggest Goo Goo Dolls guy, but I like what Johnny Resnick is saying about AI.
2: I just don't like it. I don't like the idea of it. I feel like it's cheating. I don't want anything to do with it. I don't want anything to do with
1: it. And that's the nicest thing. That was very heavily edited. There's a lot of words we couldn't have put in there. He is not a fan of AI-generated music, which I agree with, 100%. Anyways, go Goo Goo Dolls. Well played. And Metallica, man, oh, man, they stirred it up yesterday on social media simply by just changing their little profile picture. It was so crazy with retweets and comments and all kinds of stuff. The band actually had to say, chill out, guys. It's just a quick refresh of the social media. It's nothing major. Stay calm. Relax. They're not the type of band to hold secrets. They'll let you know when they're doing something. It was kind of cool. The new logo is awesome. It's just the M, you know. They've just removed the Metallica, like the whole word. It's just the M now. But it looks cool. Live and local, there is a summer solstice jam kind of happening at Gladstone. This is set to go on the 20th. If you got a gig or a show you want to promote, hit us up, 703-2538.
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2: Just like our recent heat wave, coho season has been hot so far in the Georgia Strait. Experts say there are large schools of coho following the bait throughout the strait. One thing to watch for is targeting the marked fish that you can retain. We're hearing there are lots of unmarked fish and Chinook, and it can pose a challenge to get past the Chinook to find the coho. Most locations are open for two marked fish. Hotspots are being flagged around Five Finger Island and Hudson Rocks, and the top trolling lures have been the Gibbs Skinny G Maverick and the West Coast Tackle's Superman Spoon. Lingcod and rockcod angling is still going strong, and if you're after Chinook, the sub-areas south of Nanaimo have really picked up. Are you planning on heading to the West Island? If you are, you'll probably encounter some salmon or halibut, and for the freshwater fishers, large trout are biting at Lake Cowichan and Sproat Lake. And it has been a good season for prawns, especially between Nanaimo and Campbell River. As always, remember to obtain proper licensing if you're looking to spend a day on the water. A valid BC Tidal Waters sport fishing license is required for any species of finfish or shellfish in BC's salt waters, and a salmon conservation stamp is required if salmon are being retained.
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1: I'm Nathan Maley. Comox Valley RCMP has put out a memo after numerous metal spikes have been reported on Courtney Trails. A report was received on June 14th about a rider finding several metal caltrops along trails near Powerhouse Road, which punctured the tire of his dirt bike. Another incident on May 20th saw a driver suffer two flat tires after passing through the Lake Trail and Marsden Road area and discovered two caltrops lodged in the vehicle's tires. Comox Valley RCMP is asking residents to remain vigilant and report suspicious activity, discarded spike devices, or information that would assist investigators. Courtney is gearing up to celebrate Canada's birthday. 2 days of celebrations are in the works again this year, starting with the Night Before concert at Lewis Park, running from 4 to 10 p.m. on June 30th. That will be followed by an entire day of events planned for the next day on July 1st, starting as early as 9 a.m. Some events throughout the day include a mile fun run, a parade, a celebration at Lewis Park, and a free public swim at the Courtney and District Outdoor Pool. For a full list of planned events, visit our website. British Columbia's government has released an action plan to improve coordination of child, youth, and family services in the province. Children and Family Development Minister Jody Wickens says every family deserves to get help when they reach out for it.
2: Yet too often we hear from families that accessing services which are meant to support them can be complex and fragmented for them.
1: The plan comes 2 years after a report from BC's representative for children and youth that detailed how provincial failings led to the torture and death of an 11-year-old Indigenous boy in care. And Interac says while everyone faces rising grocery prices, it's solo Canadians who feel the pressure of rising costs the most. Richard Coffin has more.
3: The new State of the Cart grocery spending survey says over three quarters of Canadians living on their own say their grocery bill keeps climbing no matter what they do. And almost 6 in 10 say they face disproportionately higher per person costs than Canadians who split these expenses. The findings suggest the gap is real, with the average single person household spending just over $100 per week on groceries. That compares to $80 per person in a shared household. But it's not all rose petals and heart emojis on the grocery list for Canadian couples. Nearly half say they approach grocery spending differently from their partner. Nearly 3 in 10 say grocery spending has been a source of strain in their relationship in the past 6 months. Checking the Flyer app for savings, I'm Richard Coffin.
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4: Checking sports here. The Jays shut out the Red Sox 3-0 yesterday. Boston will try to avoid the three-game sweep today. First pitch goes at 10:35. And Seattle, they lost to the Orioles 5-3 last night. They'll go again today. First pitch goes at 1:10. It's another full day of group action at the FIFA World Cup, including our Canadian squad hosting Qatar at BC Place. That match starts at 3. Also today, Czechia plays South Africa, Switzerland, and Bosnia go at noon, and the late game will feature Mexico and South Korea.
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4: Taking a look at the weather forecast, expect another great day. Sunshine with a high of 24 and a bit windy. Clear tonight, still a bit windy. We're down to 12. For tomorrow, sunshine and 22. And Saturday, yet another gorgeous day. Sunshine and a high of 25. Low tide today goes at 2:08.
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7: Just like our recent heat wave, coho season has been hot so far in the Georgia Strait. Experts say there are large schools of coho following the bait throughout the strait. One thing to watch for is targeting the marked fish that you can retain. We're hearing there are lots of unmarked fish and Chinook, and it can pose a challenge to get past the Chinook to find the coho. Most locations are open for two marked fish. Hotspots are being flagged around Five Finger Island and Hudson Rocks, and the top trolling lures have been the Gibbs Skinny G Maverick and the West Coast Tackle's Superman Spoon. Lincoln and Rockcod angling is still going strong, and if you're after Chinook, the sub-areas south of Nanaimo have really picked up. Are you planning on heading to the West Island? If you are, you'll probably encounter some salmon or halibut. And for the freshwater fishers, large trout are biting at Lake Cowichan and Sprout Lake. And it has been a good season for prawns, especially between Nanaimo and Campbell River. As always, remember to obtain proper licensing if you're looking to spend a day on the water. A valid BC Tidal Waters sport fishing license is required for any species of finfish or shellfish in BC's salt waters, and a salmon conservation stamp is required if salmon are being retained.
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0: good morning. Coming up Island from Down Island. The guy that you got on there this morning talks too much. He's annoying. Play more music. Thank you.
1: What you just said is one of the most insanely idiotic things I have ever heard. Everyone in this room is now dumber for having listened to it. May God have mercy on your soul.
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3: Good morning, Kenny. How you doing?
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0: Good morning, Kenny. How you doing today?
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5: Hi, Kenny.
0: Hi, Kenny. Can you hear me?
9: What's up? Morning. Up and at 'em Thursday. Is this week the longest week ever? Feels like it's been a super long week. I don't know. Another nice day in store here. 11 already. Sunshine already. It's going to be a phenomenal day. And big soccer game. Football game. Soccer, football, whatever we want to call it, it's happening. Team Canada taking on Qatar. Or I often hear Qatar. I hear a lot of people. I was talking to a buddy last night. He's like, hey, you going to the pub to watch Canada Qatar? I'm like, Qatar? That was Qatar. Regardless, it all starts 3 o'clock from BC Place, too, which is pretty sweet. Those $17.25 beer. BC Place is where it's happening. Sold out. It's going to be awesome. It's like a home game. Very cool, exciting stuff. I think I'm gonna sit down. I'm gonna chill, and I'm gonna watch it. And I'm gonna try and watch this game phoneless, right? There's certain sports where you got to put the phone down, right? Other sports, you keep the phone in your hand. You can scroll. You do a little scrolling. And I feel like football, soccer, that's a scrollable game. You could be on your cellular device doing two things at the same time. But today, I'm going to attempt to watch that game scrollless, right? Really pay attention. Try to watch the play develop. See what's happening. And then hopefully watch Canada score, many goals, which is 2 in soccer. And hopefully Qatar scores none. So hopefully it's an absolute rout. We absolutely destroy them. We rout them. That'll be great. Anyways, 3 o'clock. Go Canada, go. That'll be fun to watch. We'll have some fun today. We don't give out the very rare, the Super Sandler. A Super Sandler will be delivered today. A needed Super Sandler. We'll do that. We got some information for your community spotlight about a ground opening ceremony or ground breaking ceremony that's coming to the community, and a whole bunch more. Get a hold of us, 703-2538. That's the phone number. And then there is the Fido text machine, which is the same number, 703-2538. Magical. These modern day phones do two things at once. So cool. And you can fire off an email, kenny@jetfmrocks.ca. As for the playlist, I will be honest, I was listening to the fishing report and I didn't even look. As I scroll, we got some Papa Roach in there. We got some Sticks. 3 Doors Down. We're a bit all over the map. We got that new OLP song. I love that one. We'll get that on. And we start with this gem of a tune. This is a real wake-up tune. Billy Squire. I like it. 6:12, Thursday. Almost the weekend. Go Canada, go. 3 o'clock. Let's do this thing. You're on the Jet. Morning.

0: on the jet.
1: A good little start to the day. That's a solid, solid lineup of tunes. 8:20 after 6. I love this song. It's not new anymore, I guess, but it is newish. By far, the best OLP song in many years. Sound the Alarm on the jet.

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1: All right, let's get to our smile of the day. Something to make you laugh. Dusty Slay is the comic. You're making fun of country music. I'm like, I'm all in on that. Let's have a chuckle.
2: There's another song I like by a band called Lone Star. This song's called I'm Already There. Very dramatic song. If you've not heard the song, it's about a guy, he's out working the road. He misses his family because he's on the road, and I get that. He said he calls his wife from a lonely, cold hotel room. Well, it seems like a booking issue to me, you know what I mean? Not hard to find a hotel with heat these days. And he hears this little kid in the background. His kid's small. And his kid gets on the phone. His kid goes, Dad, when you coming home? This is what he says to his kid. He goes, I'm already there. I was like, why are you doing that to that kid? That kid's probably like, what? You're home? Why are we doing this weird phone thing here? You know, or maybe the song's darker than we realize, you know? Maybe the dad's like, son, I am home. You're my side family. And,
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0: tune from ZZ Top, Sleeping Bag. You're on the Jet. It's 6:30. Sunny already. Going to be a gorgeous day. Let's jump into our community spotlight.
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0: This is pretty awesome. We want to welcome back to the show Linda from Larche Comox Valley. Good morning.
2: Good morning.
0: Hey, you guys got good news.
2: We've got great news. We're ready to build.
0: Okay, now, before we go into the groundbreaking story, which is awesome, real quick, give us a rundown of what Larche Comox Valley is all about, where you guys are. Give us a rundown.
2: Absolutely. Larche is an intentional community of people with and without disabilities living out life together. We've got a traditional home in the Comox Valley, and we also have the I Belong Center, which hosts different activities throughout the day, also has some suites of semi-independent in it. And the project that we're working on is going to provide 15 more semi-independent suites and also a live-in person and a gathering space for the community as well.
0: Which is awesome. And now with that comes a cool ceremony.
2: You betcha. We get to pull out the shovels and be ready to do a groundbreaking. And that's happening on Tuesday at 12:30 at 1560 Grieve, which is right on site where the anchorage will be built.
0: All right, I got to ask, did somebody paint the shovel gold?
2: No gold shovel, doing it a little different. Because we're a community, it's going to be lots of shovels. And
0: oh.
2: I shouldn't say no gold. Maybe someone will bring a gold shovel. If you have one, bring it along.
0: Yeah, well, that's what I always think when there's a shovel ceremony. It's got to be somebody's got to paint one silver or gold, right?
2: I might have a new weekend activity to do.
0: Now, we're all invited to go check this out because it's cool to watch.
2: Absolutely. We would love the community to show up. This is a community project, and so everyone's always welcome.
0: All right, if people are looking for more information on Larche Comox Valley, where do we go? What do we do?
2: Website is a great spot, Larche Comox Valley. Another great spot is our social media. We keep lots of things up to date. Or drop in at the I Belong Center between 10 and 3, Monday to Friday. Lots of friendly faces to fill you in on any information.
0: Linda, you guys do amazing stuff. Anything else before we let you out of here?
2: Just thank you to the community for wrapping around support for this project, and we're excited to see what the future holds.
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0: Yeah, let's get you on the radio. I'd love to get one of those gold shovels in the ground, eh? Always cool. Kim Mitchell, Go for a Soda on the Jet.

0: I normally would never give any team outside of my favorite teams the round of applause in hockey, but an extra round of applause goes to Carolina. Well, more Rob Brind'Amour. Have you seen any of these pictures of Rob Brind'Amour just partying his face off? Having so much fun. And the Stanley Cup. Now, I know that if you've ever had the opportunity, the honor to be up close to the cup, it's not in great shape. It's pretty beat up. But there's some photos where they've broke it worse. Like, there's some really, the top of the bowl, there's a picture that's now floating around on Facebook, social media. It's totally dented. You know that thing's been dropped a few times in the last couple of days. But again, a round of applause for the sheer level of partying. You know, I always thought that the greatest celebration was when Ovi finally won the cup and he was hammered drunk in that fountain. I don't know if you remember that. And then when St. Louis won it and Brett Hall was just absolutely hammered at the team parade. So I thought those guys were the champs, but let's give it to Roddy and Carolina. They're going hard with that thing, man. They're going hard with it. And still no word as to whether or not the cup's going to come our way. Fingers crossed. Hopefully it will. That'll be a party.
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0: How's your morning going? I hope well. We don't hand out the Super Sandler much. Super Sandler is like the ultimate, like, you really did it. You really messed up. Super Sandlers, honestly, big deal. We're dropping a Super Sandler coming up here in 7 minutes. Why? Ugh, it's an ugly one. It's an ugly one. We also got the new Papa Roach lined up for you, so hang for that. Right now, Sticks, Too Much Time on My Hands. You're on the Jet, 641, under the sunshine.

0: All right. So, you know, if you mess up, and we all mess up, take a Sandler and move on. Now, if you're new to the show, what's a Sandler? This is a Sandler.
1: You blew it!
0: Simple as that. You mess up, take your Sandler, move on. We love it. We love a Sandler. It's a good way to, you know, get the bad out of you. Every now and then, a story comes in and it has to get a super Sandler. Now, I don't have the full story, the full outline of the story. Like, I don't know if this is a local story. It's from one of these Facebook pages, one of these rant and rave type Facebook pages. And I'm tending to think, and I've been sent screenshots, so I can't link, right? I'm believing that this is local because it's been sent to me by a few people. It's definitely worthy of a super Sandler. So I'm gonna read it. It's a complaint from a citizen. And I get it. Facebook complaints, nothing new. But this one, here we go. Quote, to the parents of the two kids covering our streets in truck drawing in broad daylight, I have photos of everything and the right people have already been made aware. The kids have basically turned the entire street into a drawing board. It's like they think that is just acceptable behavior. Yada, yada, yada, yada, yada. I'm not even going to read the rest. You're mad because kids are doing chalk drawings on the street? Are you kidding me? And you decide to take that to Facebook? Dude. Just stop. Take the Super Sandler and move away.
2: You blew it, boy. You really blew it.
3: You blew it. You had it all and you blew it.
2: You blew it.
4: You blew it.
5: You blew it.
0: You blew it. I love when the kids do the chalk drawings. I think it's hilarious. I see, because there's tons of kids on my street. And especially this time of the year, it's packed. And then guess what happens? A little bit of rain or a sprinkler washes it away. It hurts no one. Unbelievable. Either the person complaining that post was either, hey, let's just get some clicks, like it was rage bait, like they were doing that purposely, or honestly, you're the worst. You're the worst. And I say to the kids in my neighborhood, have at it. Chalk drawing all day long. It's the greatest. I love it. I appreciate it.
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0: You know, we were talking about that chalk drawing story that was sent to me, a whole bunch. There were also the video, and SSG just sent it to me again, the video of that bear that was taken from yesterday. I believe that's right off Ryan Road walking up the Crown Isle. Have you guys seen that video? It's hilarious. That bear just living his best life. But yes, thank you. Keep sending those things. I appreciate it. You can send them through the old text machine, the Fido text machine, which is 703-2538, or you can fire off an email. Appreciate them all. Read them all. Honestly, much appreciated. Kenny@jetfmrocks.ca. Okay, we put a wrap to the hour here. We'll get you news updates, and then we'll read some of these messages regarding the chalk drawing. Oh, yeah, there's some thoughts. Some Jet Nation thoughts. And we cover the Qatar Team Canada match that's happening later today. We'll chat about that. To get us there, Tom Petty on the Jet. Good morning.

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1: I'm Nathan Maley. Comox Valley RCMP has put out a memo after numerous metal spikes have been reported on Courtney Trails. A report was received on June 14th about a rider finding several metal caltrops along trails near Powerhouse Road, which punctured the tire of his dirt bike. Another incident on May 20th saw a driver suffer two flat tires after passing through the Lake Trail and Marsden Road area and discovered two caltrops lodged in the vehicle's tires. Comox Valley RCMP is asking residents to remain vigilant and report suspicious activity, discarded spike devices, or information that would assist investigators. Courtney is gearing up to celebrate Canada's birthday. 2 days of celebrations are in the works again this year, starting with the night before concert at Lewis Park, running from 4 to 10 p.m. on June 30th. That will be followed by an entire day of events planned for the next day on July 1st, starting as early as 9 a.m. Some events throughout the day include a mile fun run, a parade, a celebration at Lewis Park, and a free public swim at the Courtney and District Outdoor Pool. For a full list of planned events, visit our website. British Columbia's government has released an action plan to improve coordination of child, youth, and family services in the province. Children and Family Development Minister Jody Wickens says every family deserves to get help when they reach out for it.
2: Yet too often we hear from families that accessing services which are meant to support them can be complex and fragmented for them.
1: The plan comes 2 years after a report from BC's representative for children and youth that detailed how provincial failings led to the torture and death of an 11-year-old Indigenous boy in care. And Interac says while everyone faces rising grocery prices, it's solo Canadians who feel the pressure of rising costs the most. Richard Coffin has more.
3: The new State of the Cart grocery spending survey says over three quarters of Canadians living on their own say their grocery bill keeps climbing no matter what they do. And almost 6 in 10 say they face disproportionately higher per person costs than Canadians who split these expenses. The findings suggest the gap is real, with the average single person household spending just over $100 per week on groceries. That compares to $80 per person in a shared household. But it's not all rose petals and heart emojis on the grocery list for Canadian couples. Nearly half say they approach grocery spending differently from their partner. Nearly 3 in 10 say grocery spending has been a source of strain in their relationship in the past 6 months. Checking the Flyer app for savings, I'm Richard Coffin.
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6: Checking sports here. The Jays shut out the Red Sox 3-0 yesterday. Boston will try to avoid the three-game sweep today. First pitch goes at 10:35. And Seattle, they lost to the Orioles 5-3 last night. They'll go again today. First pitch goes at 1:10. It's another full day of group action at the FIFA World Cup, including our Canadian squad hosting Qatar at BC Place. That match starts at 3. Also today, Czechia plays South Africa, Switzerland, and Bosnia go at noon, and the late game will feature Mexico and South Korea.
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6: Taking a look at the weather forecast, expect another great day. Sunshine with a high of 24 and a bit windy. Clear tonight, still a bit windy. We're down to 12. For tomorrow, sunshine and 22. And Saturday, yet another gorgeous day. Sunshine and a high of 25. Low tide today goes at 2:08.
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0: a bunch of unread messages regarding our angry person posting about kids' chalk drawing in the neighborhood. We're going to get to that. Heated debate. Well, not really heated debate, some funny messages. First we need to get in Crazy Mike. Hey there, young fella.
1: Hello there.
0: Y'all excited about the big matchup today?
1: Yes, I am. I forgot to mention up until today, the coolest thing I find about the World Cup is...
0: Okay, hit us. What do you got?
1: The stadium-wide countdown to the kickoff.
0: Okay, I have not seen any of this, so explain. What is it?
1: They all march in, and they have the national anthem for both sides.
0: Yeah.
1: And then when that's done, they're ready. The overhead speakers come on. Ready. 10, 9, and the whole stadium does a countdown. 3, 2, 1, whistle blows, and the game starts.
0: Okay, I'll have to look out for it.
1: It is so cool. And you imagine, so BC Place Stadium sold out, and they will be screaming the countdown. It is so cool.
0: BC Place is a weird stadium because it has no atmosphere, but it has atmosphere. You know what I mean?
1: Yes.
0: It's all about the people inside.
1: Absolutely.
0: Exciting stuff. So Qatar, is Qatar a good team? Do we need to worry? Like, what do you think?
1: They're a good defensive team.
0: When you look at Team Canada, what's our strengths?
1: Quick breaks, that sort of thing, against the flow of the play.
0: If you got a strong defensive team and a strong quick break kind of a team, that'll be a pretty tight matchup.
1: Yes. We will be waiting and trying. We'll have to do various passes to break down the defensive wall that's there. We will be doing the same, of course, but as soon as there's one opening, it'll be a very quick strike of, 70, 80 yard long play.
0: All right.
1: That's what it should happen. If Alfonso plays, Canada wins 3-1.
0: Oh, call it. I like that. Like Babe Ruth, call your shot. I appreciate that. 3-1.
1: And if Alfonso does not play, it'll be a 1-1 draw.
0: We'll take it. We will recap tomorrow, my friend.
1: Alrighty.
0: Good stuff.
1: Enjoy the game. I challenge you for sure to not scroll.
0: Yeah, I'm going to do my best. I'm not going to scroll on my phone while I watch the game. Good call.
1: Alrighty.
0: Okay, buddy. Great report.
1: Yeah, we'll hear about it tomorrow. Enjoy your day.
2: Well,

Is it a bit or is it a real complaint? Chalk drawing in the neighborhoods. I love it. Taking to Facebook, bitter about that. Are these people playing us so we're talking about it? Or do you think there really are people that get upset about that? We'll get into it after Santana.

Would you put that song in the rock, the yacht rock category? I think we kind of have to, right? It's got that vibe, Santana. Hold on, you're on the jet. 7:18. Well, the sunshine gonna be a nice day today. Great for bringing the kids outside and letting them do chalk drawings all over the street. We're talking about this post. Now, the problem is I don't have full context of this post because shout out to the Jet Nation. It's been sent to me a bunch of times. I want to think this is from a local rant and rave page. Hang on, I got on my phone here. To the parents of the two kids covering our street in chalk drawings in broad daylight, I have photos of everything, and the right people have been already made aware. The kids have basically turned the entire street into a chalk. It goes on, and I mean, I haven't even read the whole, it's a massive post. I love the, I have photos of everything, and the right people have already been made aware. So you're an adult, and you're tattletaling. Tattletale. Go tell the principal. Johnny said a bad word on the school ground. I'm telling on you. Nobody likes that guy. Nobody likes that guy. And listen, I understand political rage bait on the internet. It's the worst, but it's done with a task. Most of these people, they don't care what political leanings anybody are. They're just looking for clicks, and it's an easy way to do it. This one, on the other hand,

0: I don't know. Chalk drawings may be the gateway for tagging and graffiti.
1: Oh, come on.
0: LOL.
1: Okay, joke.
0: I'm going to buy a crate of chalk and hand it out to kids all over town. So the whole town is covered.
1: There you go. I appreciate those text messages. There's a bunch that I've already read. I haven't got back to everybody yet. I will. Swear words. Lots of swear words. Because everybody's kind of fired up about this. So my next question is this. If there is anybody that does not appreciate chalk drawing on the street or the sidewalk in your neighborhood, we will not be rude or make fun of you. We just want to, like, call 703-2538. I just want to ask you why. Like, what is it? Why does it bother you? We won't make fun. I promise. We'll be very, very nice. Or text or email. Fido text machine 703-2538. Kenny@jetfmrocks.ca is the email. My neighborhood is great for the chalk drawing. I think we should have more of it. More of it. It's fun. I love it. I do. I mean, it's vibrant. Is that the right word? 703-2538. Also, do you believe I'm just being rage baited here on Facebook? Or do you really think that somebody could not like the chalk drawings?

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5: Well, I think I've been had. The prof has weighed in, and when the prof weighs in, we got to take stock of it, right? Chalk drawing on the street. Thoughts, texts, they continue to come in, but I think we're going to wrap this one up after Billy Idol. Stand by.

0: 7:30. Oh, the drama. The drama. Got to take responsibility for my actions, I guess. That's the case here. 7:31, did I already do the time? Did I do the weather? Sunshine today, currently at 12, working our way up to 25 or something like that. I'm stalling. Okay, so there was quite a few messages. And when I say quite a few, four. That's quite a few in my world. Four messages from four different Jet Nation members via the email. With a post that was about a lady that was very angry that the kids were chalk drawing on the street in front of her house. The right people were informed. Pictures were taken. Very angry. I was like, oh, we got to talk about this on the radio. This will be an interesting, lively discussion. Professor Highbeams has weighed in, and here's what he had to say about the situation. I'm expecting, I get a message from Professor Highbeams, and I'm like, oh, this will be colorful. This will be epic. He always has a great take on things. I'm pretty sure Professor Highbeams would be all about kids having fun and laughing in the sunshine. So I'm not worried that it's going to be pro angry lady. Here's what he says.
1: It's rage bait. It's clickbait. There's about seven of them floating around the internet right now. Everyone has a different area and address, and it's all, but the wording is all the same. It's just clickbait, buddy.
0: I got, man. I got. And I questioned it at the beginning. I was like, is this clickbait? Is this just rage bait? They're just trying to get me. Now, we gave out, I gave out, a Super Sandler this morning. We don't give Super Sandlers out willy-nilly. Never. I very rarely give the Super Sandler. So now, obviously, because I fell for this and put it on the radio, I am probably worthy of a Sandler myself. And I'll take that. But should it be a Super Sandler? For giving out a Super Sandler on some rage bait. Now, I'm being so transparent here. Most people, maybe the other morning shows in town, they would just let it go. Like, we didn't mess up. Turn a blind eye. That's a chirp, by the way. I'm goofing around. You're right. Put out some false information. Staged. That's the internet, man. That's the internet. Anyway, should I get a Super Sandler or should I get a Sandler? I'll take whatever the Jet Nation says, 703-2538. And I know there's probably some people listening that are like, whatever, buddy, just move on. No. Sandler and Super Sandler, very important things in my world. They mean something, you know? They really do. So your opinion matters. 703-2538. Let's play rock and roll. This is Toronto. Start telling the truth, internet. Internet meme.

0: right, Jet Nation historian Walt, he chimed in, said, no need for a super Sandler for my part in putting clickbait on the radio. Just a regular Sandler, so I can take that, no problem. Here we go.
1: You blew it!
0: Thank you, my bad. Also, those that sent me that those screenshots on the lady that was angry the kids were doing chalk drawings in the neighborhood and this stirred up all this drama, you kind of get one too.
1: You blew it!
0: There you go. It's clickbait. Fell right for it. Fell right for it.
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0: Actually, I'm kind of shocked it took this long for Nanaimo Mike to call in.
8: Hey.
0: Do I have to hold the beep button?
8: Nope. It may be clickbait.
0: Oh, it's clickbait.
8: But the only thing is that, and it's so relevantly true, there are people out there that are bitching about this.
0: Oh, well, I will be honest. I did take two phone calls that were, one said they're going to tell my boss that I'm siding with the chalk drawing.
8: Oh, well, okay.
0: I literally got a let me speak to your manager today.
8: Nice. I'm sure Kent will deal with it in an appropriate manner.
0: That he will. What if, one of these days I want to read our text messages from me and my boss back on the radio. I think it'd be fun. Thanks for all the calls and messages about that one. We'll put

If music had wood paneling, like your dad's man cave when you were 14, it would be something like this. The Jet.

0: 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Kenny in the morning on the Jet.
1: Yo, how are you? Hope your morning is great. It's a beautiful day. 15 already. Gonna be a hot one. Not annoying hot, just hot. And big soccer game today. Big soccer game. First, Dusty Slay and your smile of the day.
2: There's another song I like by a band called Lone Star. This song's called I'm Already There. Very dramatic song. If you've not heard the song, it's about a guy, he's out working the road. He misses his family because he's on the road, and I get that. He said he calls his wife from a lonely, cold hotel room. Well, it seems like a booking issue to me, you know what I mean? Not hard to find a hotel with heat these days. And he hears this little kid in the background. His kid's small, and his kid gets on the phone. His kid goes, Dad, when you coming home? This is what he says to his kid. He goes, I'm already there. I was like, why are you doing that to that kid? That kid's probably like, what? You're home? Why are we doing this weird phone thing here? You know, or maybe the song's darker than we realize, you know? Maybe the dad's like, son, I am home. You're my side family. And,
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1: All right, let's get some trues on for you. 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

All right, we're just about to wrap the 7 o'clock hour. Random question before we get there. If you were to insult somebody, right, you want to burn somebody, and you want to use a car as the insult, what car, what make, model are you going with? It's a weird question, I know, but we have some audio to explain the whole thing. Again, think about that. You're about to insult somebody. They've made you really, really angry. And you say, you look like a... And you got to insert a car, make and model. What car are you going with? 703-2530. I'll explain this all after 8. We'll get you a news update as well to get us there. The car, shake it up. You're on the jet. Good morning.

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1: I'm Nathan Maley. Comox Valley RCMP has put out a memo after numerous metal spikes have been reported on Courtney Trails. A report was received on June 14th about a rider finding several metal caltrops along trails near Powerhouse Road, which punctured the tire of his dirt bike. Another incident on May 20th saw a driver suffer two flat tires after passing through the Lake Trail and Marsden Road area and discovered two caltrops lodged in the vehicle's tires. Comox Valley RCMP is asking residents to remain vigilant and report suspicious activity, discarded spike devices, or information that would assist investigators. Courtney is gearing up to celebrate Canada's birthday. 2 days of celebrations are in the works again this year, starting with the Night Before concert at Lewis Park, running from 4 to 10 p.m. on June 30th. That will be followed by an entire day of events planned for the next day on July 1st, starting as early as 9 a.m. Some events throughout the day include a mile fun run, a parade, a celebration at Lewis Park, and a free public swim at the Courtney and District Outdoor Pool. For a full list of planned events, visit our website. British Columbia's government has released an action plan to improve coordination of child, youth, and family services in the province. Children and Family Development Minister Jody Wickens says every family deserves to get help when they reach out for it.
2: Yet too often we hear from families that accessing services which are meant to support them can be complex and fragmented for them.
1: The plan comes 2 years after a report from BC's representative for children and youth that detailed how provincial failings led to the torture and death of an 11-year-old Indigenous boy in care. And Interac says while everyone faces rising grocery prices, it's solo Canadians who feel the pressure of rising costs the most. Richard Coffin has more.
3: The new State of the Cart grocery spending survey says over three quarters of Canadians living on their own say their grocery bill keeps climbing no matter what they do. And almost 6 in 10 say they face disproportionately higher per person costs than Canadians who split these expenses. The findings suggest the gap is real, with the average single person household spending just over $100 per week on groceries. That compares to $80 per person in a shared household. But it's not all rose petals and heart emojis on the grocery list for Canadian couples. Nearly half say they approach grocery spending differently from their partner. Nearly 3 in 10 say grocery spending has been a source of strain in their relationship in the past 6 months. Checking the Flyer app for savings, I'm Richard Coffin.
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4: Good morning. This is Rob Wolf from Autumn Brown. The Federal Reserve kept interest rates on hold, and nearly half of FOMC members project at least one interest rate increase this year. It's reported that Apple and Intel will design and build chips in the United States, and North American markets are mixed this morning. The Canadian TSX is down 44 points. The Dow Jones is up 303, and the Nasdaq has added 260 points. The Canadian dollar is lower at 70.82 US. Gold is at 4,240 US an ounce, and oil has slipped to 74.05 US a barrel. 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
6: Checking sports here. The Jays shut out the Red Sox 3-0 yesterday. Boston will try to avoid the three-game sweep today. First pitch goes at 10:35. And Seattle, they lost to the Orioles 5-3 last night. They'll go again today. First pitch goes at 1:10. It's another full day of group action at the FIFA World Cup, including our Canadian squad hosting Qatar at BC Place. That match starts at 3. Also today, Czechia plays South Africa, Switzerland, and Bosnia go at noon, and the late game will feature Mexico and South Korea.
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6: Taking a look at the weather forecast, expect another great day. Sunshine with a high of 24 and a bit windy. Clear tonight, still a bit windy. We're down to 12. For tomorrow, sunshine and 22. And Saturday, yet another gorgeous day. Sunshine and a high of 25. Low tide today goes at 2:08.
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0: Cornell, man, so good. Spoonman, Soundgarden on the Jet. 10 after 8. Oh, boy, those Toronto Maple Leafs hired a coach, eh? You know who Sid Sixero is? I love Sid. I think Sid is one of the best sports commentary guys in all of Canada. I love that Sid gets so angry and he yells at all of us. He's so passionate. I had the chance to meet Sid a couple years ago. Really nice guy. But as for his sports commentary, I think it's brilliant. And I disagree with a ton of it, but I think it's brilliant. All right. So, obviously, he's a Toronto guy, so they're all in the midst of their feels. We're not quite there with our coaching situation. We're pretty happy with Manny Malhotra, which I'm there was no real uproar online that I saw, at least. Anyway, so Toronto hires a coach. Sid takes to his radio show, and here's a clip. Okay, this is the best. Have a listen, and then we'll break this down.
1: Jim Hiller is the new head coach of the Toronto Maple Leafs. You're speaking to 50 names. You've just walked into a Ferrari dealership and a Lexus dealership, and you've come out with a couple of K-cars. That's what you just did. This brand is in the toilet if that's your GM and head coach.
0: All right, okay. So first things first, Jim Hillier. His resume, I mean, he was a head coach with LA for a little bit, and then he was an assistant coach under Babcock in Detroit. So Sid's got a point there. It's a weird hire. I think you probably could have got more, but hey, decisions are made. You gotta support the coach. My question is the insult. You've come out with a couple of K cars. I think that's the wrong vehicle to use as the insult. So that's where we got to ask the Jet Nation. If you're going to insult somebody, what car are you going with? I'm not going with K-cars because a K-car, it's too easy. You know what I mean? It's too easy of an insult. I'm going with something like, you walked into a Ferrari dealership and you walked out with a 1997 Ford Windstar. Not that the Ford Windstar isn't a good, reliable vehicle, but that's what it is. It's a good, reliable vehicle. It's not cool. It's got no cool points. So that's my insult. Jet Nation, quite a few text messages. What's everybody's beef with the AMC Pacer or the AMC Gremlin? I think the AMC Pacer is cool. That's the Wayne's World car, right? 703-2538. You got to use a car. You got to insult somebody. Basically, you're calling them a car. What make and model are you going with? 703-2538. Is K-car the correct choice in this situation? I don't know. I think Sid grabbed the wrong vehicle. When I first watched that clip, I laughed out loud. I'm like, what an analogy. You walked into a Ferrari dealership. You walked out with a couple of K-cars. Come on now.

Sidebar question to our car insult. Is there any K-car still running around town? Is anybody, when's the last time you saw a K-car? Anybody? 703-2538. I wonder. I haven't seen one in a long time. K-car. Classic. Collective Soul Shine. You're on the Jet. Good morning.

0: All right, read that last text for us.
1: Morning. Car insult. Look, you Pinto, don't make me hit your...
0: Wow, you're going to beep that word out? Pinto. Pinto for a car insult. Pinto. See, here's the problem with the Pinto. Oh, that was actually from Robot Steve. Pinto can be souped up and made to look cool. If you're just joining us, we're talking about this. Sid Sixeri is a Toronto... Well, he's a Canadian-wide sports guy. Always has the hot take, but mainly with the Leafs, right? Big Leafs fan. Big Leafs guy. So this was his post yesterday in his radio show.
2: Jim Hiller is the new head coach of the Toronto Maple Leafs. You're speaking to 50 names.
0: True.
2: You've just walked into a Ferrari dealership and a Lexus dealership, and you've come out with a couple of K-cars. That's what you just did. This brand is in the toilet.
0: Whoa.
2: If that's your GM and head coach.
0: So we're trying to decide that the K-car probably wasn't the best car to use as an insult. And Nanaimo Mike did call in and give me a big history lesson about how Lee Iacocca saved Chrysler, and it was all based on the K-car. And of course, Nanaimo Mike walking around with that kind of knowledge in his brain. He's a real gearhead, so he knows. But yeah, he agreed. The K-car probably not the best car to use in the insult world. I went with the 97 Ford Windstar. Not because I'm picking on the Ford Windstar, just because it's a good, reliable vehicle. At least it was. And that's not cool. You got to go with something that's not cool. And I'm saying, I think the Jet Nation is kind of striking out here. Because we're getting quite a few Pintos. Like I said earlier, AMC Pacer, AMC Gremlin, minivans. What do you got? What's the actual insult? If you're going to insult somebody, you're in a war of words with somebody at break at work today, and you have to insult them by calling them a car model, make and model. What is it? 703-2538. Next side of this, we're trying to see if there's any K car still floating around the valley. It's got to be, right? Didn't we have this conversation about neons, and we found out there's still a few neons floating around? If anybody's seen a K car recently, fire us a message, 703-2538, or call in. 96 Ford Tempo, because they're plain, basic, unreliable, and probably, hang on, I got to open that, and probably have broken down. There you go. You know what? You walked into a Ferrari dealership, and you walked out with a 1986 Ford Tempo. That's a good insult. I like that. K-car, man. Love the K-car. If you know, 703-2538.

0: City. Haven't seen a K car around town, but I have seen an AMC Pacer. Yes, there is an AMC Pacer cruising around. It's like white and blue. It's awesome. I see it at the aquatic center in the parking lot all the time. I want to find the dude who's actually driving. It's in great shape. What is the make and model of the vehicle that you're using to insult somebody with? Sid Sixero, Toronto sports guy, talking about the hiring of the new coach, wasn't happy with it, and he said, it's like the Leafs walked into a Ferrari dealership and walked out with a couple of K-cars. And we're kind of all deciding the K-car, not a great insult vehicle, but what's your pick? 703-2538. And, have you seen a K-car recently on the streets of the CV? Or anywhere on the island? Are they still roaming around?
1: Kenny in the Morning, featuring you. It's beautiful. Call now, 250-703-2538.
0: And it just hit me. It wasn't the neon we were talking about. When this kind of similar topic, it was the PT Cruiser. And we, yes, there was lots of PT Cruisers around.
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0: Ever been to a groundbreaking ceremony? That's kind of cool. There's one coming up. 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

0: The Jets Community Spotlight with Kenny in the Morning.
1: Oh, yeah. We're all over the cool stuff. We got Linda from L'Arche back on the show. Good morning.
2: Good morning.
1: Hey, you guys got good news.
2: We've got great news. We're ready to build.
1: Okay. Now, before we go into the groundbreaking story, which is awesome, real quick, give us a rundown of what L'Arche Comox Valley is all about, where you guys are. Give us a rundown.
2: Absolutely. L'Arche is an intentional community of people with and without disabilities living out life together. We've got a traditional home in the Comox Valley, and we also have the I Belong Center, which hosts different activities throughout the day, also has some suites of semi-independent in it. And the project that we're working on is going to provide 15 more semi-independent suites and also a live-in person and a gathering space for the community as well.
1: Which is awesome. And now with that comes a cool ceremony.
2: You betcha. We get to pull out the shovels and be ready to do a groundbreaking. And that's happening on Tuesday at 12:30 at 1560 Grieve, which is right on site where the anchorage will be built.
1: All right, I got to ask, did somebody paint the shovel gold?
2: No gold shovel, doing it a little different. Because we're a community, it's going to be lots of shovels. And
1: oh.
2: I shouldn't say no gold. Maybe someone will bring a gold shovel. If you have one, bring it along.
1: Yeah, well, that's what I always think when there's a shovel ceremony. There's got to be, somebody's got to paint one silver or gold, right?
2: I might have a new weekend activity to do.
1: Now, we're all invited to go check this out because it's cool to watch.
2: Absolutely. We would love the community to show up. This is a community project, and so everyone's always welcome.
1: All right, if people are looking for more information on L'Arche Comox Valley, where do we go? What do we do?
2: Website is a great spot, L'Arche Comox Valley. Another great spot is our social media. We keep lots of things up to date. Or drop in at the I Belong Center between 10 and 3, Monday to Friday. Lots of friendly faces to fill you in on any information.
1: Linda, you guys do amazing stuff. Anything else before we let you out of here?
2: Just thank you to the community for wrapping around support for this project, and we're excited to see what the future holds.
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1: Read all those emails, too, by the way. All of them. Love and appreciate those emails. 836, 3 days grace. Don't want to go home tonight on the Jet.

0: Okay, got to give a round of applause here to 250 No Namer. Best insult. Now, I was reading back through, because sometimes these text messages, the whole thread that these conversations we've had, and I'm like, I'll look back, I'll be like, do I have a name? Do I have a name? And this is the same number, 250, that once described me as George Costanza, saying like, I'm pretty annoying, but if you say it enough, it becomes less annoying. Costanza, remember that episode? So this person is good on ripping on people. You're a Geo Metro. That is a great car to use as an insult. Those Geo Metros, and I've seen a few of those kicking around town. So I'm going to give that the top of the leaderboard right now. My sister had a Geo Metro, a little two-seater ragtop. When we were young, the three of us could pick that thing up. Literally, we could pick it up and we would turn it around on it. The Geo Metro, great insult. If you're just joining us, we're talking about Sid in Toronto, Sid Sixero, sports commentator. They've hired a new coach in Toronto, and he used the K car as an insult. He said, it's like the Leafs went into a Ferrari dealership and walked out with a K car. And we're like, that's not the right car to use as an insult. It's like they went into a Ferrari dealership and came out with a Geo Metro. That sounds a little bit better. What's your make and model? Rob says the Pontiac Aztec from Breaking Bad, it was ugly. Those Pontiac Aztecs, yeah. Good call, but I think the Geo Metro wins. Walt's back in here. Yes, the AMC Pacer. Pinto, can't have that because it can be souped up. What's your make and model? 703-2538.
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12: Morning, Kenny over here in PR. We have a handyman that uses a K-car wagon as a work vehicle, LOL.
0: There you go. I knew there's some K-cars floating around.

0: Round of applause to the Jet Nation. I cannot keep up with the text messages coming in here. Fido text machine, super busy today. I'm just grabbing a random one here. It says, first time texter, my first car was an Oldsmobile Intrigue. I feel that works for the insult. It's not a great car, first car, but what first car is? Hey, listen, first time texter, thank you very much. First car, 89 Pontiac Sunbird. At first glance, that thing was a grandpa car. Then I wasted all my money and put rims on it, tinted the window, and spent $5,000 on a stereo system. Yeah, I was that guy. I'm embarrassed to admit I was that guy. I dumped so much money into that car, but I made it look cool. Should have spent the money on just buying a cooler car. Riza, what has she got? She says, I brought music into it. 1980s Trans Am blaring Rick Ashley. Ashley. Out the windows. Yes, I brought music into it for added visual. Okay, sorry, I should reset this. Sid Sixero, Toronto sports guy, upset with the hiring of Jim Hillier as their head coach over there in Leafland. And his insult was, it's like the Leafs walked into a Ferrari dealership. You know what? Let's just play Sid. Where I got that audio somewhere. Yeah, play Sid because he's better.
1: Jim Hillier is the new head coach of the Toronto Maple Leafs. You're speaking to 50 names. You've just walked into a Ferrari dealership and a Lexus dealership, and you've come out with a couple of K-cars.
0: Whoa, K-cars.
1: That's what you just did. This brand is in the toilet if that's your GM and head coach.
0: This brand is in the toilet. He was fire. I love that guy. He makes me laugh. He's very passionate. So the Jet Nation in with their car insults. Hey, PT Cruiser, we already discussed that. Eldorado, Ford Pinto. I've seen a couple of K cars in Campbell River recently. There's a text. What else we got? Hey, Kenny, in and out of my truck, Ford Fiesta. Oh, I like the Ford Fiesta. I worked at a radio station where we had a fleet of Ford Fiestas. They were fun to drive. What's your insult car? 703-2538. Thanks for all these messages. I'll get back to them. It's just a bunch to work through.
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0: Warren texted in. His insult car is a Chevette. And that totally makes me laugh. So Chevette was a beauty of a vehicle. I went to college in the States. And upon the first day, I'm in the States. There's one other Canadian guy in my class. And he's like, you're Canadian? I'm like, I'm Canadian, buddy. We're fast friends. Still buddies to this day. We're the only Canadians in there. And he had a Chevette. And it was so beat up. But he took with a Sharpie on the dashboard. He wrote, I'll never forget it. Said big, big Sharpie letters. Yes, it's a 1983 Chevette. That thing was a beater. We had fun times in that vehicle, though. So I can't use a Chevette as the insult because it's a memory car. Shout out to my boy Shad. I should text him. I haven't talked to him in a while. The Hit taking us to a news update on the Jet.

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1: I'm Nathan Maley. Comox Valley RCMP has put out a memo after numerous metal spikes have been reported on Courtney Trails. A report was received on June 14th about a rider finding several metal caltrops along trails near Powerhouse Road, which punctured the tire of his dirt bike. Another incident on May 20th saw a driver suffer two flat tires after passing through the Lake Trail and Marsden Road area and discovered two caltrops lodged in the vehicle's tires. Comox Valley RCMP is asking residents to remain vigilant and report suspicious activity, discarded spike devices, or information that would assist investigators. Courtney is gearing up to celebrate Canada's birthday. 2 days of celebrations are in the works again this year, starting with the Night Before concert at Lewis Park, running from 4 to 10 p.m. on June 30th. That will be followed by an entire day of events planned for the next day on July 1st, starting as early as 9 a.m. Some events throughout the day include a mile fun run, a parade, a celebration at Lewis Park, and a free public swim at the Courtney and District Outdoor Pool. For a full list of planned events, visit our website. British Columbia's government has released an action plan to improve coordination of child, youth, and family services in the province. Children and Family Development Minister Jody Wickens says every family deserves to get help when they reach out for it.
2: Yet too often we hear from families that accessing services which are meant to support them can be complex and fragmented for them.
1: The plan comes 2 years after a report from BC's representative for children and youth that detailed how provincial failings led to the torture and death of an 11-year-old Indigenous boy in care. And Interac says while everyone faces rising grocery prices, it's solo Canadians who feel the pressure of rising costs the most. Richard Coffin has more.
3: The new State of the Cart grocery spending survey says over three quarters of Canadians living on their own say their grocery bill keeps climbing no matter what they do. And almost 6 in 10 say they face disproportionately higher per person costs than Canadians who split these expenses. The findings suggest the gap is real, with the average single person household spending just over $100 per week on groceries. That compares to $80 per person in a shared household. But it's not all rose petals and heart emojis on the grocery list for Canadian couples. Nearly half say they approach grocery spending differently from their partner. Nearly 3 in 10 say grocery spending has been a source of strain in their relationship in the past 6 months. Checking the Flyer app for savings, I'm Richard Coffin.
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4: Checking sports here. The Jays shut out the Red Sox 3-0 yesterday. Boston will try to avoid the three-game sweep today. First pitch goes at 10:35. And Seattle, they lost to the Orioles 5-3 last night. They'll go again today. First pitch goes at 1:10. It's another full day of group action at the FIFA World Cup, including our Canadian squad hosting Qatar at BC Place. That match starts at 3. Also today, Czechia plays South Africa, Switzerland, and Bosnia go at noon, and the late game will feature Mexico and South Korea.
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4: Taking a look at the weather forecast, expect another great day. Sunshine with a high of 24 and a bit windy. Clear tonight, still a bit windy. We're down to 12. For tomorrow, sunshine in 22, and Saturday, yet another gorgeous day. Sunshine and a high of 25. Low tide today goes at 2:08.
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after 9 can be a really nice day. It is Thursday, right? We're so close. We're so close to the weekend. And Father's Day weekend, too, right? Don't forget dear old dad. We got soccer today. Team Canada in action, taking on Qatar. That one starts at 3. And we got the Queens of the Stone Age for you on the radio. Go with the flow. You're on the Jet. Morning.

fine crush, some fine Canadian rock and roll. Got to play some fine Canadian rock and roll today because Team Canada, well, you always got to play some fine Canadian rock and roll, but Team Canada taking on Qatar, 3 o'clock today. You watching the game? Where are you watching? We find in a pub or what? 703-2538.

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1: And thank you for the calls and texts. Appreciate it. And the emails. Thank you so much. Tell me something good. It's brought to you by Thrifty Foods. I wanted to replay Crazy Mike from earlier this morning. I think it's very sweet. He takes his little radio gig with us on the jet very, very seriously, and we appreciate that. He's just a good dude, right? Now, if you're kind of going, well, what's this Crazy Mike thing about? I should probably reset this every now and then for new members of the Jet Nation. Crazy Mike is just a guy that

0: until today, the coolest thing I find about the World Cup is...
1: Okay, hit us. What do you got?
0: The stadium-wide countdown to the kickoff.
1: Okay, I have not seen any of this, so explain. What is it?
0: They all march in, and they have the national anthem for both sides.
1: Yeah.
0: And then when that's done, they're ready. The overhead speakers come on. Ready. 10, 9, and the whole stadium does a countdown. 3, 2, 1, whistle blows, and the game starts.
1: Okay, I'll have to look out for it.
0: It is so cool. And you imagine, so BC plays stadium sold out, and they will be screaming the countdown. It is so cool.
1: BC Place is a weird stadium because it has no atmosphere, but it has atmosphere. You know what I mean?
0: Yes.
1: It's all about the people inside.
0: Absolutely.
1: Exciting stuff. So Qatar, is Qatar a good team? Do we need to worry? Like, what do you think?
0: They're a good defensive team.
1: When you look at Team Canada, what's our strengths?
0: Quick breaks, that sort of thing, against the flow of the play.
1: If you got a strong defensive team and a strong quick break kind of a team, that'll be a pretty tight matchup.
0: Yes. We will be waiting and waiting and trying. We'll have to do various passes to break down the defensive wall that's there. We will be doing the same, of course. But as soon as there's one opening, it'll be a very quick strike of, 70, 80-yard long play.
1: That's
0: what it should happen. If Alfonso plays, Canada wins 3-1.
1: Oh, call it. I like that. Like Babe Ruth, calling your shot. I appreciate that. 3-1.
0: And if Alfonso does not play, it'll be a 1-1 draw.
1: We'll take it. We will recap tomorrow, my friend.
0: All righty.
1: Good stuff.
0: Enjoy the game. I challenge you for sure, to not scroll.
1: Yeah, I'm going to do my best. I'm not going to scroll on my phone while I watch the game. Good call.
0: All righty.
1: Okay, buddy. Great report.
0: Yeah, we'll hear about it tomorrow. Enjoy your day.
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1: Would we say Mad Season is a forgotten Seattle supergroup? Came together in rehab. Bunch of guys from Pearl Jam, Alice in Chains. Great song, River of Deceit. It's 9:25. You're on the Jack. Good morning.

0: want to go on the radio, but thank you to Mark for calling. We just had a chat earlier. Mark said he meant to call earlier, but he couldn't. It was working. I had given, this is like 6 o'clock this morning, I gave a round of applause, and you know what? I'm going to do it again. I'm going to do it again, Mark. Here you go. Round of applause. To the Carolina Hurricanes. There's a photo floating around. They've dented that cup. They've only had the cup for a few days, and they've beaten it up pretty bad. Now, the Stanley Cup is beaten up anyways, but it was extra, you could see that extra dent, man. Somebody dropped that thing. They are partying like rock stars. Deservedly. Party. Now, Mark was saying, dude, don't a round of applause. That's Canadian history right there. You should be giving that a Sandler. Now, there are two cups, right? There's the one that goes traveling, and then there's one that's in the Hockey Hall of Fame. They dropped the one that's in the Hockey Hall of Fame. I'm like, okay, that's not cool. It is a piece of history. The one that travels, that thing's been at the bottom of pools. There's the story. If that thing could talk, we couldn't let it talk on the radio. It'd be have to beep every word. That thing's got stories. I'm sure of it. But yeah, have you seen? You've seen this picture? It's a massive dent. You know those boys are partying. I thought that the greatest Stanley Cup celebration ever was when Ovechkin finally won the cup, and he was at some parade or some event. And he was hammered and jumped in a fountain. And then he cracked beers like Austin coming into the wrestling ring. Like, you know, it's just crazy. And then the previous guy to that was when the St. Louis Blues won it in 2018, 2019, whatever year they won it. And Brett Hall was at the celebration parade and got up cut. Like, he was hammered and he's doing a speech. Shouldn't have been doing a speech to all the St. Louis fans. I thought those guys were the kings of the Stanley Cup party, but we've got to give it to the Carolina Hurricanes right now. Holy cow. They're having some fun with that thing. But as you should, right? Now, there is rumors that the Cup will make its way here. Nothing yet. We'll let you know. And, you know, another thing we were talking earlier about, what's his name in Toronto? Getting the coaching job, Jim Hillier. He's from Port Alberni. I totally forgot to mention that. So, hey, maybe the Leafs win the cup and bring it our way. I don't know, just throwing it out there.
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7: Hello, is William Stringer, the Ducky 500, is coming back to the Punlidge River on Canada Day. And this very wonderful local tradition is a lot of fun. 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Essentially, you're buying yourself into a raffle. 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It is a sight to see. And then they got a bloke in a boat at the end with a giant net that catches them. The point is that if your duck is one of the first to get to said bloke and go over the finish line, you can win some seriously good prizes. The first prize this year is a Tofino luxury stay for 3 nights. Plus $3,000 cash. Second prize is a barbecue tower. And, you know, I mean, I'm just going to go right down. There's just so many. The 11th prize is a photo shoot. I mean, even the 13th prize is a wine tour for four. Try and say that after the tour. Bunbrach. Anyway, the point is, this is a really fun local tradition. If you are around on Canada Day, this really does make it even more fun. And I must tell you, this is put on lovingly by the Comox Rotary Club every single year. All of the money raised is going to go to incredibly important local charities. For further details or to buy a duck, it is comoxrotary.ca/ducky-500. And again, that is taking place on Canada Day. For 98.9 Jet FM, I'm William Stringer, and that's what's going on.

We call anything from Def Leppard the Trucker Lee Special. It's his favorite. Cruising to work. 10:15. The Police, King of Pain on the jet.

0: Elise on the Jet. Today in the Rock Blast, if you're listening throughout the day, we run the Rock Blast for you. The next singer to say, hey, listen, if you can't hit the high notes anymore, stop touring. Last person to do that was Dee Snider, and then he retired. Now we got a new rock star stepping up to the plate, carrying that torch. We got that story as well. Loudwire, just in time for Father's Day, they put together the Mount Rushmore of dad rock bands. And yes, Nickelback is there. Maybe we carry that conversation out again later. Because I think it's pretty easily. And that we got to stop with thinking that the term dad rock is a negative thing. I think it's fun. I think, you know, it's kind of true. A lot of us dads are liking these kind of bands. Anyways, that shall do it for me. Have yourself a delightful day. What do we got weather-wise? It's, again, another, the day today is nice, hot, not annoying hot, just hot. But we could use some rain. This is in the news. We could use rain. I'll throw that out there. I support the rain. All right, have a great day. Thank you so much. We had a lot of calls and texts today. Thank you so much for that. Appreciate it. Keep those coming. 703-2538. And if you got anything you want to send, email away. Kenny@jetfmrocks.ca. And I appreciate those emails, and I read them all. Thank you. All right, have a great day. Be good, be safe, all the stuff. Sure.
1: We're not trying to make this awkward, but you love rock. We play rock. We should hook up. Yeah, it's a little awkward.
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Apocalyptic. Good morning. My name's Nicholas. Hope you had a great start to the workday with Kenny. I'll be getting you through the next 4 hours. This will be my last 4 hours with you for the work week. I'm actually taking the day off tomorrow. So this is my Friday. So we're going to hang out on your Thursday, have some fun, listen to some great music. We've got our Canadian music spotlight. We're going to take a look ahead at the weekend. Also, remember an 80s movie series. We're going to remember one of them that I had completely forgotten about. Lots coming up. Excited to have you along for the ride. Appreciate you choosing the Comox Valley's Rock Station.

The magic of a recording studio. I was just looking into the guitar solo in Tom Sawyer. Alex Lifeson said he had no thoughts. He just winged it. He said, honest, I came in, did 5 takes, then went off and had a cigarette, which is just so classic. He said he was at his best for his first 2 takes. After that, he tends to overthink things and loses the spark. The solo that you hear in that song is actually stitched together from a bunch of different takes. It's not just one guitar solo. It's just wild how they do things in the studio. What an iconic song.

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13: 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This year, it's going to take place on July the 25th. So what's going on? Starting off with the local businesses, they tend to put on really great offers and promotions. It's honestly a great day to go shopping in downtown Courtney. Also, the band Broad Fork Duo are going to be playing. There's going to be all sorts of games, activities, loads of stuff in downtown. Duncan Avenue is going to be hosting a new Vintage Row. That's put on by the Retro Room. That's a new business downtown. Loads of vendors going to be around there as well. Duncan Avenue from 5th and to 6th Street. They're going to have entertainment, art, creativity kind of things. Also, Dave's Wiener Wagon will be selling hot dogs and drinks. I'm actually going to try and say that seriously. Dave's Wiener Wagon will be present serving hot dogs. What they describe as roaming entertainment, stages, bands, face painting. Honestly, I could just go on. And for more details, you can get them directly from courtney.ca. Again, this is taking place on Saturday, the 25th of July. For 98.9 Jet FM, I'm William Stringer. And that's what's going on.

With the weather getting nicer, more outdoor concert experiences coming to the Comox Valley, and we're very excited to partner with the City of Courtney for the Sims Summer Concert Series, starting up June the 28th, and then every week afterwards until August the 23rd, there's going to be a show going on, which is exciting. Starting things off, June the 28th, from Campbell River, this is a band who was at, if you went to the May Long Weekend show that we did in Cumberland, Exit 30, they're going to be kicking things off, and a few different tribute acts and just original artists coming up, like July 5th, the Doobie Brothers Experience is coming. Like, it's going to be lots of great shows. The Sims Summer Concert Series back in the Comox Valley.

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0: It seems like in just the wink of an eye, the end-to-end cancer cycling relay made their way through here on the way up to Port Hardy and through here again on the way back down to Victoria. It's an incredible feat that they're doing in 48 hours from end-to-end, all to help fight childhood cancer, raising money for the Island Kids Cancer Association. One of this year's riders, Jen Miller, has a son, Eamon, going through cancer treatments right now. He's 12 years old. And here's a little bit on what she had to say on terms of the difficulties of the ride versus what they've already been through.
1: We've definitely had the hardest days of our lives over the last 2.5 years. And so doing this, you know, even though it's going to be hard, it can't even compare to what we've been through. And I just think by showing that we are trying to commit to doing something hard, like riding all the way northern tip of the island back to the south tip, proves that we're so dedicated and wanting to raise funds for island kids and thinking about all these little warriors that we've got living on the island.
0: If you're interested in donating to help the Island Kids Cancer Association, endtoendcancer.com is the place to do it.

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1: If you liked the weather yesterday, if you liked the weather today, basically, you're going to like the next week because we are copy-pasting yesterday to today, to tomorrow, to it's just the next 7 days. It's going to be about this. Temperatures reaching the mid-20s, barely a cloud in the sky. This lovely summer weather ahead here.
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I love that little tone bend at the end there. Prism, an early adopter of synth in their tunes. That one from 1978. And it just, it's such a signal of where things were going and how much synth would just take over music. Like, think about 1986. It seemed like every single hit song, there was synth involved throughout it. And yeah, Prism, definitely an early adopter of that electric synth kind of sound.

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10: Hello, it's William Stringer, and Canada Day is coming back to these shores on July the 1st. And the city of Courtenay have you covered with a day that is just jam-packed with feel-good celebrations. Starting off at 9 a.m, we've got the Comox Valley Concert Band. They're going to be playing outside the Sid Williams Theatre. 9:30 is the 5th Street Mile. This is where you just leg it down 5th Street, basically. And of course, the joke goes that it's faster doing it that than in a car most days. Then, of course, the big parade, which 98.9 Jet FM is definitely going to be in. And then expect from 11 to around 3:30, loads of fun family activities. 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And, of course, a rendition of the hairs standing up on the back of your neck. The beautiful O Canada. At 12:30, there'll be a cake cutting. Then musical performances by Jay Plank and a children's bike draw. Going on at the same time is a free public swing. Oh, that was a slip of the tongue. Don't take that out of context. A free public swim, the Evergreen Tea Dance, and the Courtenay and District Museum is going to have an open house with live music. For more details, courtenay.ca is your location. For now, I'm William Stringer, and that's what's going on.
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STP is here on the jet. Hi, my name's Nicholas. We are on our way to 12 o'clock. We'll take another look at the news. We'll have weather. We'll have sports. And just hang out. Continue to hang out. Listen to some good music. This is actually, it's going to be my Friday afternoon. I've got tomorrow off. So the last afternoon that I'll be able to hang out with you. All coming up. Thanks for choosing the jet.

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1: I'm Nathan Maylie. Bike riders and trail users in the Comox Valley are being asked to exercise caution after multiple incidents have been reported to RCMP of spike devices being found. The latest incident was reported on June 14th when a rider discovered several metal caltrops along trails near Powerhouse Road, one of which punctured the tire of his dirt bike. Another incident on May 20th saw a motorist suffer two flat tires after driving through the Lake Trail and Marsden Road area, where caltrops were discovered lodged in the vehicle's tires. RCMP said the greater concern about the spikes is the risk they pose to public safety. Comox Valley RCMP is asking residents to remain vigilant and report suspicious activity, discarded spike devices, or information that would assist investigators. 2 days of free family-friendly events in Courtney are being planned again for Canada Day this year. The celebrations start June 30th with the night before concert at Lewis Park running from 4 to 10 p.m. Then on July 1st, an entire day of community events has been scheduled starting as early as 9 a.m. Some of the events happening on Canada Day include a fun run, a parade, a Lewis Park celebration, and a free public swim at the Courtney and District Outdoor Pool. More information on all the events can be found on our website. Provincial officials warn BC could be in for a challenging wildfire season. Forest Minister Ravi Parmar said in a seasonal outlook Tuesday that above-average temperatures are expected this summer.
2: These conditions, on top of the ongoing drought, are setting us up for an increase in wildfire activity as we enter the core of our wildfire season.
1: He said there's potential for aggressive wildfires in BC's southern interior and the south coast due to drought conditions. And the BC government has released a new child and youth well-being plan. It lays out steps to improve coordination of services between government ministries and prevent kids and families from falling through cracks. Children and Family Development Minister Jody Wickens said the province is examining whether to merge her ministry with the Ministry for Social Development.
3: And as a part of this engagement over the summer, we will be working with those experts on how we can deliver that more integrated coordination approach. That could mean potentially that our ministries come together. It could not.
1: She said families with complex needs often have to repeat their story over and over again as they are bounced between different ministries and agencies.
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1: In the MLB today, the Blue Jays are looking for a series sweep in Boston, currently up 2-0 in the sixth inning. Then the Mariners will look to win their series at home against Baltimore with first pitch just after 1. And in the World Cup today, Czechia and South Africa played to a 1-1 draw already. Next up is Switzerland versus Bosnia and Herzegovina, kicking off right now. Then Canada plays Qatar in Vancouver at 3, followed by Mexico and Korea Republic at 6. Sunny skies this afternoon, getting up to a high of 25 degrees. Clear skies continuing this evening, down to a low of 13 overnight. More sunny skies tomorrow to a high of 23. Sunny skies again Saturday to a high of 26. And more sunny skies Sunday to a high of 28. Right now it's 18 degrees.
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slowly walking down the hall faster than a cannonball. An epic way to start the afternoon here. My name's Nicholas. I think we've all wondered at some point in time if John Bonham, the drummer from Led Zeppelin, didn't pass away way before his time, what would Led Zeppelin have become? We'd all want to know. And I talked last hour about how Prism, they were an early adopter of synth. Would Led Zeppelin have gone synth? This might be a good indicator, this song. Robert Plant, lead singer of Zeppelin. Jimmy Page, actually, from Zeppelin, also plays the guitar solo on this thing. Released in 1988, it's called Heaven Knows. You think Zeppelin would have been this synthy? Or is this just a Robert Plant kind of thing?

Marley, man. You hear Bob's son, Ziggy Marley, going to Vancouver. He's going to play at the Freedom Mobile Arch, which is this new outdoor venue that they had made up just in time for FIFA. And it's where all the special World Cup concerts are going to be. July the 3rd, Ziggy Marley going to be there. And I was looking into his set list. He does play a few of his dad's songs, which I like. He played Is This Love, Jammin', and a different song by the Wailers. I don't think I've heard this one.

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If you ever want to reach the show, you can. The final text line is 250-703-2538. Warren sent in a message. Yesterday I was talking about, I had a loaner truck, and just all the bells and whistles in these things. Warren says, the main reason why I will never buy a brand new vehicle, that there's too many things on them nowadays to break down. I miss the days when vehicles were simple and easy to work on. He's so right. Nowadays, like, you got to be like an electrical engineer if you want to figure out these cars. You got to be like a computer scientist. Got to have a PhD in three different, you know, subjects. Maybe even astrophysics. It's crazy. Like, do we really need all these things in these cars? It's big.

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10: Hello, it's William Stringer, and I've got great news. There is sort of going to be a brand new park in the Comox Valley. What I'm talking about is Woodcote Park, because they have just finished a rolling replacement of the whole park. They have given it serious upgrades from the kids' play area to the irrigation, accessibility, water efficiency. It brings the park up to modern standards and basically makes a great neighborhood park with fun things from all people in the Comox Valley to enjoy. And frankly, your kids are going to be safer whilst they're there. Now, the main park opened a few weeks back in May, but they are actually going to do a ribbon-cutting ceremony for everything else. So if you're from that area of Courtney, or your kids are going to enjoy something new, or you just enjoy a giant pair of scissors, this ribbon-cutting ceremony is for you. It's taking place on June the 25th at 3:30. Absolutely. Everybody welcome. You can find more details on courtney.ca. And as ever, I put everything you need to know on our website, which is My Comox Valley Now, under the events calendar. For 98.9 Jet FM, I'm William Stringer.
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little bit of vocal fry there at the end of that song. Is that the deepest voice you've ever heard in your life? When we went to radio school, that was actually the one thing they told us. Really, try and avoid vocal fry, which is when your voice kind of goes like this. I don't know why they call it vocal fry. Is it because it kind of sounds like your voice is on a frying pan? Frying like bacon. That could be it.

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1: Checking that rock and roll news. I got to be honest, it's quite quiet today. Not much is happening. At least nothing's come across the desk so far. Faith No More did announce a 2027 reunion tour. Mike Patton is in. No word on new music, but a reunion tour would be cool. Bruce Dickinson, the voice of one of the greatest bands of all time, Iron Maiden, he's the new guy to trash bands that have vocalists that can't do it anymore. Last artist to do this was Dee Snider. He was all over bands saying, like, if you can't hit those notes, quit touring. Bruce did an interview with Kerrang and saying basically the same thing. If you're a front man and you believe you still got it and you don't, you're cheating your fans. Now, Bruce still has it. Last time I saw Iron Maiden, like 6 years ago, he still had it. Definitely. And Father's Day's coming up this weekend, so Loudwire, they asked the question, what are the greatest dad rock bands of all time? Top four, Creed, Pearl Jam, Three Doors Down, and of course, Nickelback. What say you? 703-2538. Live and local? This is cool. There's a music bingo night happening July 3rd. This is at the High Tide Public House in Courtney. If you got a gig or a show you want to promote, do it up right here on the Rock Blast, 703-2538.
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Not sure if you've been watching the World Cup at all. I honestly, I don't think I've watched a single second of it yet. Which, not surprising. I'm not a soccer guy. I don't even know how the pro game is played, if I can be frank with you. This is a hockey country. I know soccer's sneaking more and more into what's going on, but I'm a hockey guy. Hockey kid. I think I'm going to have to try and dive in a little bit, though. Canada's next game today, 3 o'clock, against... I know I'm supposed to say it's Qatar, but Qatar is just so much more fun to say, so I'm going to say Qatar against Canada. And it's actually the first game that Canada's playing in Vancouver, just across the water. If you're interested in that.

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One of our made and played in Canada musicians. That's Quadra Sound here on The Jet. If you haven't gone and checked out our new music platform, what are you doing? It's called madeandplayedincanada.ca. Looking the artists, they just keep getting added. We were at just over 200 when we launched and made it public on June the 1st. We're almost at 300. And from all sorts of places across the country, from British Columbia, there's almost 150 now. Tons from Vancouver Island. If you're interested in checking out a bunch of really talented people who are unsigned to record labels, madeandplayedincanada.ca.

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0: The Tomcat Prowl, written by Doug and the Slugs, Canadian legends, for a movie. I had no idea. That one was written for Iron Eagle 2, which is basically, let's be real, it was basically the off-brand version of Top Gun. I completely forgot about these movies. Here's some of the trailer from the original.
1: All we can.
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7: Hello, it's William Stringer. 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And this very wonderful local tradition is a lot of fun. Now, if you are new to the area and someone has approached you offering to sell you a duck, please don't be alarmed. Essentially, you're buying yourself into a raffle. So if you buy a duck, they release 4,000 ducks into the Puntledge River, and then they all float down. It is a sight to see. And then they got a bloke in a boat at the end with a giant net that catches them. The point is that if your duck is one of the first to get to said bloke and go over the finish line, you can win some seriously good prizes. The first prize this year is a Tofino luxury stay for 3 nights. Plus $3,000 cash. Second prize is a barbecue tower. And, you know, I mean, I'm just going to go right down. There's just so many. The 11th prize is a photo shoot. I mean, even the 13th prize is a wine tour for four. Try and say that after the tour. Bunbarach. Anyway, the point is, this is a really fun local tradition. If you are around on Canada Day, this really does make it even more fun. And I must tell you, this is put on lovingly by the Comox Rotary Club every single year. All of the money raised is going to go to incredibly important local charities. 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And again, that is taking place on Canada Day. 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
1: 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I'm out. Gotta go. Gotta leave now. Sayonara. I'll leave you with Mac. She'll get you through the rest of your work day and the drive home. I'm actually off tomorrow, so I'll chat with you again on Monday. Enjoy your weekend and your Friday and the nice weather that we're expecting. It's seriously, it's going to be a really nice weekend weather-wise.

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brand new from Bleaker. Hey, man, on the jet, we got some questions this afternoon. I'm almost scared to ask this, but the worst thing you've seen at a festival. You know there's a story attached. Everybody's got a story attached to this one. But I've also got tour announcements coming up for some Journey.

I know it's still windy, but it's not the wind that we had, so we're going to count that as a win today. It's kind of feeling like Friday. I hate it. 25, feeling like 27 with that humidity, and I don't see a single cloud in that sky. Means your chances of seeing the F-18s are looking pretty good for this afternoon. You don't know what I'm talking about. Got details coming up in 10.

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teens are here all week for training. I don't know if there is a better sound out there. I think I've been hearing them twice a day now. I've only seen them once so far, but I know we have some crazy good photographers in the valley. Has anybody been able to snap some pictures yet? Vital text line if you have.

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I got

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8: 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This year, it's going to take place on July the 25th. So what's going on? Starting off with the local businesses, they tend to put on really great offers and promotions. It's honestly a great day to go shopping in downtown Courtney. Also, the band Broad Fork Duo are going to be playing. There's going to be all sorts of games, activities, loads of stuff in downtown. Duncan Avenue is going to be hosting a new Vintage Row. That's put on by the Retro Room. That's a new business downtown. Loads of vendors are going to be around there as well. Duncan Avenue from 5th and to 6th Street. They're going to have entertainment, art, creativity kind of things. Also, Dave's Wiener Wagon will be selling hot dogs and drinks. I'm actually going to try and say that seriously. Dave's Wiener Wagon will be present serving hot dogs. What they describe as roaming entertainment, stages, bands, face painting. Honestly, I could just go on. And for more details, you can get them directly from courtney.ca. Again, this is taking place on Saturday, the 25th of July. For 98.9 Jet FM, I'm William Stringer. That's what's going on.
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1: Might have been a stretch, but they're on to them.
0: For sure. Metallica was quiet for a whole 5 days there. So, of course, there's something happening. Now, they've wiped all of the M72 graphics off their pages. And that's been kind of their headlining thing since 2023 when the album came out. The tour they're currently on is the M72 tour, which, to be fair, wraps up July 5th. That is closer than I am comfortable with. They always have something cooking. I mean, they're Metallica. Are we thinking it's more Sphere dates? Maybe another tour, an album? It's gonna be something. I just can't wait until they let us in on the secret.

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0: swear. And maybe Tom Petty can too. I honestly didn't think new Tom Petty would be possible on account of him passing back in 2017. But the Heartbreakers and the estate of Tom Petty have teamed up. We got the 50th anniversary of the band coming up. So they're planning to drop some previously unreleased material later this year. No timeline, no date, but we know it's coming, and that's enough for me.
1: So 1, 2, 3, take my hand and come with me, because you look so fine that I really want to make you mine. I said you look so fine that I really want to make you mine. 4, 5, 6, come on and get your kicks. Now you don't need

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0: can't be the only one who thought we were done with the wind. It's gonna pick up again this afternoon. Overnight, tomorrow as well, up to 50 kilometer gusts, but that'll keep things cool. It's going to be ramping back up to some pretty warm temperatures this weekend, looking at 28 degrees by Sunday, 30 on Monday, 31 Tuesday. I could keep going. Can you tell it's going to be a bit of a heat wave? The province is sending out a whole bunch of warnings about making sure you're staying hydrated, using sunscreen, looking for shade where you can. We're at that point in the year. Be smart about it.
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I know nothing will ever compare to Better Man, but new music from Eddie Vedder did drop today, and an awesome cause behind it as well. But before we get into that, I do have to remind you, with the heat comes a greater risk of wildfires, of course. There were actually two human-caused wildfires that popped up on the island over the last couple of days. They made quick work of them, but there was one in the Campbell River area and then one from Alberni as well. So just a reminder, it's hot out and it's dry out. It doesn't take much to make things go up in flames. Be smart about it. See something, report it. You don't know how much good you can do with that, by the way. Anything happening out there, fight a text line. Wake up!

I've got brand new Eddie Vedder on the way here, but first I gotta pump up some awesome local talent. Exit 30 is playing the first Sim Summer Concert Series. First show is next Sunday, by the way. That came up fast. They're gonna be moving over to Lewis Park while Sims is under construction, but free live music next Sunday, and Exit 30 kicks butt. Youth band from Campbell River, you can scope out their stuff on their socials.

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7: Hello, it's William Stringer, and Canada Day is coming back to these shores on July the 1st. And the city of Courtney have you covered with a day that is just jam-packed with feel-good celebrations. Starting off at 9 a.m, we've got the Comox Valley Concert Band. They're going to be playing outside the Sid Williams Theatre. 9:30 is the 5th Street Mile. This is where you just leg it down 5th Street, basically. And of course, the joke goes that it's faster doing it that than in a car most days. Then, of course, the big parade, which 98.9 Jet FM is definitely going to be in. And then expect from 11 to around 3:30, loads of fun family activities. And everything is over to Lewis for the opening ceremony. And of course, a rendition of the hairs standing up on the back of your neck. The beautiful O Canada. At 12:30, there'll be a cake cutting, then musical performances by Jay Plank, and a children's bike draw. Going on at the same time is a free public swing. Oh, that was a slip of the tongue. Don't take that out of context. A free public swim, the Evergreen Tea Dance, and the Courtney and District Museum is going to have an open house with live music. For more details, courtney.ca is your location. For now, I'm William Stringer, and that's what's going on.

0: Yankee Vetter's always up to something, but this is a brand new tune for a great cause. He just dropped it a couple hours ago. It's called Better Believe, and it was recorded with guitar over guns. So it's a prophet that makes sure that youth can have support through art-based programs, making sure that they can actually stay on a great path and put their passion into something fantastic. The tune, I mean, I just can never believe how incredible he sounds.
1: Today is not

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So, again, all those proceeds going towards Guitar Over Guns, which I think speaks for itself. Welcome to

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1: I'm Nathan Maley. Cumberland Home and Gardens will be on display next weekend. The Cumberland Home and Garden Tour is happening June 27th, showcasing corners, builds, and gardens across Cumberland. The tour is a full-day exploration of galleries, churches, sacred spaces, social gathering spots, heritage homes, and modern-day designs. Tickets for the tour cost $30, and 100% of the proceeds go towards supporting land protection, stewardship, and environmental education efforts of the Cumberland Forest. Ticket holders are asked to come to Village Square at 3rd Street in Dunsmuir at 8:30 a.m. to redeem their digital tickets. Provincial officials say it could be a difficult wildfire season. Experts said in a seasonal outlook Tuesday that ongoing drought and above normal temperatures this year could spawn aggressive fires. Cliff Chapman with the BC Wildfire Service says the province is better prepared than it was just a few years ago.
2: I think we've seen a significant increase in our ability to predict where fires will start, the potential of those fires, and sending the right aggressive initial attack to those fires to try to stop those large catastrophic fires that we've seen in the past.
1: Officials say the northeast, the central southern interior, and the southern half of Vancouver Island are the most at risk due to elevated drought conditions. Doctors' advocacy groups are raising the alarm over growing specialist wait times in BC. A survey conducted by Doctors of BC and Consultant Specialists of BC finds wait lists grew by 10% from 2024 to 2025. Dr. Robert Caruthers, head of Consultant Specialists of BC, says the problem is driven by population growth over the past decade and an aging population.
3: Right now, there's 1.2 million or more people waiting to see a specialist. And even if we had more than 1,000 new specialists to start working on this backlog, it would still take a great deal of time.
1: Doctors of BC is calling on the province to implement a waitlist management program to make the system more efficient. And Prime Minister Mark Carney is in Vancouver today, where he announced a major new agreement with BC. He says the plan aims to build more affordable homes and modernize infrastructure.
4: We'll do this by working together to reduce development charges. We will convert vacant condos into affordable housing, and we will invest in community infrastructure from schools and hospitals to public transit.
1: The agreement will see BC match more than $2 billion in federal funding over the next 10 years for housing and health infrastructure. Ottawa will also provide millions for infrastructure in coastal communities and transit projects.
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1: In the MLB today, the Blue Jays were able to sweep the Red Sox on the road, winning 4-3. Meanwhile, the Mariners earned a series win at home over Baltimore after winning 3-0. And in the World Cup today, Canada leads Qatar 3-0 at halftime in Vancouver. Earlier today, Czechia and South Africa tied 1-1, and Switzerland beat Bosnia and Herzegovina 4-1. Today's last game will be Mexico and Korea Republic, starting at 6.
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1: Clear skies for this evening, getting down to a low of 13 degrees overnight. Sunny skies again tomorrow, up to a high of 23. More sunny skies for Saturday to a high of 25. And sunny skies again Sunday to a high of 28. Right now it's 23 degrees.
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7: Just like our recent heat wave, coho season has been hot so far in the Georgia Strait. Experts say there are large schools of coho following the bait throughout the strait. One thing to watch for is targeting the marked fish that you can retain. We're hearing there are lots of unmarked fish and Chinook, and it can pose a challenge to get past the Chinook to find the coho. Most locations are open for two marked fish. Hotspots are being flagged around Five Finger Island and Hudson Rocks, and the top trolling lures have been the Gibbs Skinny G Maverick and the West Coast Tackle's Superman Spoon. Lingcod and rockcod angling is still going strong, and if you're after Chinook, the sub-areas south of Nanaimo have really picked up. Are you planning on heading to the West Island? If you are, you'll probably encounter some salmon or halibut. And for the freshwater fishers, large trout are biting at Lake Cowichan and Sprout Lake. And it has been a good season for prawns, especially between Nanaimo and Campbell River. As always, remember to obtain proper licensing if you're looking to spend a day on the water. A valid BC Tidal Waters sport fishing license is required for any species of finfish or shellfish in BC's salt waters, and a salmon conservation stamp is required if salmon are being retained.
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was a week ago today that Evanescence went back out on the road for a massive tour for the rest of this year. She looks and sounds better than ever before, which I didn't think was possible.

get hot this weekend. 28 degrees by Sunday, and then Monday, we're just going to ramp it up even more. Talking 31 degrees and even hotter with that humidity. So I'm sure you saw this coming, but watering restrictions are going to be cracking down a little bit further starting Monday. We're going to stage 3. That means no lawn watering, no personal car washes, stuff like that. Comes into effect June 23rd. You can still get your car looking shiny at Sud City. Don't worry. You just can't be scrubbing up in your driveway and stuff like that. It's going to be warm, though. It's going to be beautiful weather. And it looks like no clouds. Gentle breeze to keep us going. We're at 24 right now outside the jet.

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heads up, this is the last call for Jet Nation Crush to Pass. 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If you're not, it's free to do. It's on MichaelMoxValleyNow.com. We're trying to make it so easy for you to win your way into Crush to Pass this weekend, just in time for Dad's Day. I got details on how you can be part of the fun after.

Last chance to get signed up for Jet Nation and try to win your way into this weekend's Crash to Pass. It's Jet Fem Night. We have VIP tickets. Sky Deck tickets. That puts you right next to the beer gardens. You're welcome. It's free to sign up for Jet Nation, and you just got to have your phone on loud after 5. So I'll be putting the call out. Good luck. And maybe

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9: Hello, it's William Stringer, and I've got great news. There is sort of going to be a brand new park in the Comox Valley. What I'm talking about is Woodcote Park, because they have just finished a rolling replacement of the whole park. They have given it serious upgrades from the kids' play area to the irrigation, accessibility, water efficiency. It brings the park up to modern standards and basically makes a great neighborhood park with fun things from all people in the Comox Valley to enjoy. And frankly, your kids are going to be safer whilst they're there. Now, the main park opened a few weeks back in May, but they are actually going to do a ribbon cutting ceremony for everything else. So if you're from that area of Courtney, or your kids are going to enjoy something new, or you just enjoy a giant pair of scissors, this ribbon cutting ceremony is for you. It's taking place on June the 25th at 3:30. Absolutely everybody welcome. You can find more details on courtney.ca. And as ever, I put everything you need to know on our website, which is My Comox Valley Now, under the events calendar. 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

the number one rock song in Canada. Crazy. If you're looking to make most of the sunshine this evening, Ace Brewery has an OK Go comedy show. Nash Park will bring the laughs starting at 7. Soak up the sun on the dog-friendly patio while you wait.

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1: Checking that rock and roll news. I gotta be honest, it's quite quiet today. Not much is happening. At least nothing's come across the desk so far. Faith No More did announce 2027 reunion tour. Mike Patton is in. No word on new music, but a reunion tour would be cool. Bruce Dickinson, the voice of one of the greatest bands of all time, Iron Maiden. He's the new guy to trash bands that have vocalists that can't do it anymore. Last artist to do this was Dee Snider. He was all over bands saying, like if you can't hit those notes, quit touring. Bruce did an interview with Kerrang and saying basically the same thing. If you're a front man and you believe you still got it and you don't, you're cheating your fans. Now, Bruce still has it. Last time I saw Iron Maiden, about 6 years ago, he still had it. Definitely. And Father's Day's coming up this weekend, so Loudwire, they asked the question, what are the greatest dad rock bands of all time? Top four, Creed, Pearl Jam, Three Doors Down, and of course, Nickelback. What say you? 703-2538. Live and local? This is cool. There's a music bingo night happening July 3rd. This is at the High Tide Public House in Courtney. If you got a gig or a show you want to promote, do it up right here on the Rock Blast, 703-2538.
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